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1: 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Boje od poverenja. Love is so

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1: I wanna dance by water beneath the Mexican sky. Drink some margaritas by swinging blue lights. Listen to the mariachi play at midnight. Are you with me? 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
1: Let's get the party started. See you at the bar, you was hardly talking. That's when I knew that your heart was scarring. Friends to lovers need a part to star in. Like, wait, babe, let me.

Ovo je TDI Radio. Samo hitovi. Even though we both know we're liars and we start each other's fire.

Never thought that you was like this. I took the tag off of Major Priceless. I just spent a half a meal on a chandelier. Now you try and cut me off like a light switch. Try and stay in Ali, saying that you need some time to breathe.

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1: Let's get the party started. See you at the bar, you was hardly talking. That's when I knew that your heart was scarring. 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Like, wait, babe.

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1: Yo, what's up, guys? This is Yugel, and you are listening to Divo the